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I'm Amber Payton. 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

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But I also have Elton John, got Alicia Keys, Backstreet Boys, and more on the way on the new 105.3 The Breeze.

That's it for me. I'm Amber Payton on the new 105.3 The Breeze, Hampton Roads relaxing favorites. Christina's up next. And of course, I'm back with you tomorrow morning starting at 9 a.m.

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1: I went to a hospital where my sister was giving birth to my niece, and they had the best food in the hospital. I was like, can I come back here and eat like all the time? Is that allowed?
2: I don't know.
1: How about you? 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
2: 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How healthy I was, but I loved chicken nuggets.
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All is yours coming up here at 1 o'clock. So stick around, put a little reminder in your phone because, well, it's on the way.

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And the Community Connect 2026 is happening at Tarleton Park in Norfolk on September 12th with music, games, food trucks, and all the fun. 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

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Hi there, it's Christina, and the Neptune Festival Boardwalk kicks off on the 26th. 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

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We play relaxing favorites, including some the other stations may have forgotten. 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It's 105.3 The Breeze. 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

the home of Murphy, Sam, and Jody in the morning. 105.3, The Breeze. Happy Tuesday. How are you? It's Dan Blackman. I believe that her residency in Paris starts on September 12th. Here is Celine.

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Charlie Puth, he is getting ready for his Whatever's Clever world tour starting in October. He's urged his fans on Instagram to respect his privacy whenever he's indoors. Here's See You Again. It's

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A lot of musical milestones happened for Miley Cyrus on August 25th. That's the same date that her godmom, Dolly Parton, passed away. Here's The Climb. I can

There's a new place to relax in Hampton Roads. 105.3, The Breeze. I'm trying to make your Tuesday workday fly by. It's Dan Blackman with Madonna.

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It seems like a lot of pumpkin stuff creeping into our summer. I'll tell you more in about 10 minutes. First, it's Leona Lewis.

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You're hearing over an hour commercial-free. 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

0: 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Mr. Phil Collins and Mr. Dan Blackman. It feels like fall is here earlier and earlier. People are loving it. And research says, yes, we are embracing all these pumpkin spice things and fall-themed products, decorating for Halloween early, ordering those pumpkin spice treats. Starbucks, Dunkin' Donuts has it on their menu earlier, and nearly half of consumers say they start Halloween shopping before October. Is that you? Tell me by all means on Instagram. Search Radio Dan Blackman. When you find me, follow me there. Helping.
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Later on this hour, I'll reveal my top 5 at 5 end of summer stretch list. First, though, it's All for One for the drive. I can love you like that.

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I'm Dan Blackman. He changed his stage name about 5 times. This one finally stuck. Got the most famous because of Billy Ocean. It's Caribbean or Caribbean Queen. How do you say it?

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